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slight chance of a pop-up shower or thunderstorm late this afternoon and evening, mainly in the higher terrain. A few clouds overnight, lows near 70 degrees, chance for showers and thunderstorms Friday, highs in the mid to upper 90s, heat index into the triple digits. For the 4th of July, partly sunny with chances for showers and thunderstorms in the late afternoon and evening hours, highs in the mid 90s. I'm Storm Track 5 meteorologist Teresa Carter.

Hebrews 4:16. 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

Zephaniah 3:17, "The Lord your God is with you, the mighty warrior who saves. 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

slight chance of a pop-up shower or thunderstorm late this afternoon and evening, mainly in the higher terrain. A few clouds overnight, lows near 70 degrees, chance for showers and thunderstorms Friday, highs in the mid to upper 90s, heat index into the triple digits. For the 4th of July, partly sunny with chances for showers and thunderstorms in the late afternoon and evening hours, highs in the mid 90s. I'm Storm Track 5 meteorologist Teresa Carter. 80.

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Because of the Lord's great love, we are not consumed, for his compassions never fail. They're new every morning. Great is your faithfulness. That's just one of God's promises from Lamentations chapter 3 that you hear on 88.3 WCQR. God's mercy and forgiveness never run out. His mercy still heals. His grace still changes lives. No past is too messy. No failure is too great. You're never beyond the reach of God's redeeming love. 88.3 WCQR.

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slight chance of a pop-up shower or thunderstorm late this afternoon and evening, mainly in the higher terrain. A few clouds overnight, lows near 70 degrees, chance for showers and thunderstorms Friday, highs in the mid to upper 90s, heat index into the triple digits. For the 4th of July, partly sunny with chances for showers and thunderstorms in the late afternoon and evening hours, highs in the mid 90s. I'm Storm Track 5 meteorologist Teresa Carter. 80.

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Seek the Lord while he may be found. Call on him while he is near. 88.3 WCQR.

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slight chance of a pop-up shower or thunderstorm late this afternoon and evening, mainly in the higher terrain. A few clouds overnight, lows near 70 degrees, chance for showers and thunderstorms Friday, highs in the mid to upper 90s, heat index into the triple digits. For the 4th of July, partly sunny with chances for showers and thunderstorms in the late afternoon and evening hours, highs in the mid-90s. I'm Storm Track 5 meteorologist Teresa Carter.

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Zephaniah 3:17, "The Lord your God is with you, the mighty warrior who saves. He will take great delight in you. 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

Because of the Lord's great love, we are not consumed, for his compassions never fail. They are new every morning. Great is your faithfulness. That's just one of God's promises from Lamentations chapter 3 that you hear on 88.3 WCQR. God's mercy and forgiveness never run out. His mercy still heals. His grace still changes lives. No past is too messy. No failure is too great. You're never beyond the reach of God's redeeming love. 88.3 WCQR.

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1: Psalm 30 verse 1 says, "I will extol you, O Lord, for you have drawn me up and have not let my foes rejoice over me." David begins this psalm by praising God for lifting him from a dark place and saving him from near death. But he also says that God has not let my foes rejoice over me. There has always been a kind of person who enjoys watching others fall. David certainly had his enemies, a type of person who delights in the misery of others. Today we might call this the internet. But if we're honest, we find this inclination in our hearts too. It's why we're drawn to the public spectacle of celebrity divorce, or a documentary about the crash and burn of someone prominent, or the comment section on a YouTube video slandering some Christian leader. Sinful human nature delights in the downfall of others. But here, David reminds us that God protects his saints, those who trust in him, from that kind of malicious destruction. If we delight in the downfall of others, we are opposing God. But if we cling to God, he holds on to us. He saves us and preserves us from the attacks of those who oppose him.
0: Author-speaker Barnabas Piper is a pastor at Emmanuel Nashville. 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

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Seek the Lord while he may be found. Call on him while he is near. 88.3 WCQR. Oh.

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Because of the Lord's great love, we are not consumed, for his compassions never fail. They are new every morning. Great is your faithfulness. That's just one of God's promises from Lamentations chapter 3 that you hear on 88.3 WCQR. God's mercy and forgiveness never run out. His mercy still heals. His grace still changes lives. No past is too messy. No failure is too great. You're never beyond the reach of God's redeeming love. 88.3 WCQR.

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1: Good morning. Happy Friday. This is Rhonda along with you. Got your full forecast coming up here in just a moment. No surprise here. It is going to be a hot one. But here are some things that are coming up this weekend we want to let you know about. Faith, Family, and Freedom is happening tonight from 6 until 9 at Cedar Grove Christian Church in Chucky. And they are going to have, it says, some good food, great fellowship, and fun for all. And they're going to have fireworks to wrap up the evening. Now, it is absolutely free. Again, Faith, Family, and Freedom at Cedar Grove Christian in Chucky tonight from 6 until 9. All those details are on the events calendar at WCQR.org. And keep on scrolling because there is more going on. This Sunday, right after the holiday weekend, is God and Country Sunday. Well, I guess it's still the holiday weekend. This is at Zion Baptist Church in Elizabethan, and you can celebrate Faith, Freedom, and the 250th birthday at their church. It's starting at 11 a.m. They're going to have patriotic music, special music. They're going to honor the veterans. It is absolutely free, again, on the events calendar, and just keep going. But wait, there's more. Family Fun Day is happening on Sunday from noon until 5 at True North Calvary Chapel in Bristol, Tennessee. It is a big summer celebration. They are going to have a bounce house. They're going to have water slides, face painting, hot dogs, and more. Everyone is welcome. They say don't forget the towels and sunscreen. It says come early and join them for church service. So I love that. You can attend their service and have a Family Fun Day, which of course is absolutely free. So check out all these events and more coming up on the events calendar at WCQR.org.
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2: Partly cloudy, very hot and humid Friday. A few widely scattered showers and thunderstorms developing afternoon. Downpours and gusty winds in spots, while others stay dry. Highs in the mid to upper 90s on Friday, but feeling like 100 to 105 at times. Partly cloudy with a chance of rain and thunder for part of Saturday. Highs on the 4th in the low to mid 90s. I'm meteorologist David Boyd in the Storm Track 5 Weather Center.

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Well, I am so glad you came to praise. You were in the right place here at 88.3 WCQR. Good morning. This is Rhonda. Happy Friday. Happy start to your holiday weekend. And how about we start it off with a daily power verse? And today's verse comes from the book of Psalms 143, verse 10. And it says, "Teach me to do your will, for you are my God. Let your good spirit lead me on level ground."

Zephaniah 3:17. The Lord your God is with you, the mighty warrior who saves. He will take great delight in you. In his love, he will no longer rebuke you, but will rejoice over you with singing. 88.3 WCQR.

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Hey, good morning. This is Rhonda on 88.3 WCQR, and I buy good, healthy food. But then when I go to eat, it's like, oh, it's a lot of trouble and effort to cook the good, healthy food. So we usually eat something that's a little bit more convenient or not as healthy, you know, cheese and crackers, or yeah, sometimes we'll order a pizza. I don't know why. I buy that produce, you know, those fresh vegetables. I buy that produce with so much hope in my heart, and I throw it out with so much guilt.

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1: WCQR. Partly clouding, very hot and humid Friday. A few widely scattered showers and thunderstorms developing afternoon. Downpours and gusty winds in spots, while others stay dry. Highs in the mid to upper 90s on Friday, but feeling like 100 to 105 at times. Partly cloudy with a chance of rain and thunder for part of Saturday. Highs in the 4th in the low to mid 90s. I'm meteorologist David Boyd in the Storm Track Weather Center. 88.

Look at you arriving just in time for a little bit of coffee and a whole lot of Jesus. Well, good morning. This is Rhonda on 88.3 WCQR. And with us celebrating the 250th year of freedom, the 250th year of our country this 4th of July weekend, we have to think about the freedom that as believers we have in Christ. And of course, the Bible says, as for freedom, you have been set free. Well, what does that mean? Because I think a lot of people have the unfortunate legalistic view of, okay, well, if you're a follower of Christ, you have to follow a bunch of rules. And that's not what it's about. It's about having that relationship with Christ and the fact that we have freedom to approach the throne because of Him. Just recognizing that today, being grateful for that today, that you have the freedom to call out to God in sadness and in joy. You have the freedom to lay any request at His feet. I really want you to pause and think about that. You can approach the Creator of the universe with any request because Christ died for you. And I pray that you have the boldness to do just that today and to celebrate the freedom that you have in Christ.

celebrating our history, our heroes, and our heritage. Happy 4th of July from 88.3 WCQR.

Don't you let anything steal your joy. Good morning. This is Rhonda on 88.3 WCQR. But what might be stealing just a little bit of our time is the heat. So, of course, 4th of July weekend, so many things coming up, so many outdoor activities. And as you know, it is very hot. And the heat index, they are saying, you know, can be very dangerous to be outside for long periods of time. So I want to first bring you on over to WCQR.org. And there at the top of the page, you will see, you know, where to watch the fireworks. And also when you click there, you will find lots of fun and free family events. However, because of the weather, one of those events in Kingsport, the Red, White, and Boom, they are saying, city officials are saying, due to heat advisories, they are not going to open the grounds until 3 o'clock. So it's going to open earlier that day, but they want it to be safe and enjoyable. And I know a lot of people go out there and stay all day. They want you to stay hydrated and be safe. So just know that, like, 3 o'clock, it's all happening. Nothing's being canceled. So yes, they want you to Red, White, and Boom and to stay hydrated.

0: Coffee? Check. Music? Check. It's time for a little bit of coffee and a whole lot of Jesus. It's the Morning Show with Rhonda and Adam on 88.3 WCQR.
1: I'll praise you.

I want you to have some more whimsy in your life. Good morning. This is Rhonda on 88.3 WCQR. And you're like, what? You want what in my life? It's called whimsy, W-H-I-M-S-Y, and it is a playful, imaginative, or lighthearted disposition. And basically what that means is to be not childish, right, but childlike in your approach to life. Because I'm telling you, the world's going to do a lot. The world's going to do many things to steal your joy. So yes, even if you're a grown person and you want to color, you do it. You want to build a blanket fort in your house with your kids? I'm just going to say you don't need kids to do this. Then do that. Catch lightning bugs. Let them go. Because I think lightning bugs are getting a little fewer, so we want them around. But catch lightning bugs with your kids. Blow bubbles in the yard. Dance like nobody's watching. That's me all the time. Swing on the playground swing. I'm thinking if it's big enough to hold me, I'm going to swing. Laugh until your belly hurts. Y'all, kids laugh so many times a day. Adults do not, and laughter is wonderful medicine for the soul. Another thing, play with your pet like a kid. I have a new kitten and I have turned back into an 8-year-old girl. There are just so many ways to reclaim your childlike playfulness. And guess what? I don't need research to prove this, but it's true. Being whimsical is going to regulate your nervous system. It is going to help clear your mind and it's going to help heal your inner child. And also, it's going to be a lot of fun.

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1: Good morning. Happy Friday. This is Rhonda along with you. Got your full forecast coming up here in just a moment. No surprise here. It is going to be a hot one. But here are some things that are coming up this weekend we want to let you know about. Faith, Family, and Freedom is happening tonight from 6 until 9 at Cedar Grove Christian Church in Chucky. And they are going to have, it says, some good food, great fellowship, and fun for all. And they're going to have fireworks to wrap up the evening. Now, it is absolutely free. Again, Faith, Family, and Freedom at Cedar Grove Christian in Chucky tonight from 6 until 9. All those details are on the events calendar at WCQR.org. And keep on scrolling because there is more going on. This Sunday, right after the holiday weekend, is God and Country Sunday. Well, I guess it's still the holiday weekend. This is at Zion Baptist Church in Elizabethan, and you can celebrate faith, freedom, and the 250th birthday at their church. It's starting at 11 a.m. They're going to have patriotic music, special music. They're going to honor the veterans. It is absolutely free, again, on the events calendar, and just keep going. But wait, there's more. Family Fun Day is happening on Sunday from noon until 5 at True North Calvary Chapel in Bristol, Tennessee. It is a big summer celebration. They are going to have a bounce house. They're going to have water slides, face painting, hot dogs, and more. Everyone is welcome. They say don't forget the towels and sunscreen. It says come early and join them for church service. So I love that. You can attend their service and have a Family Fun Day, which of course is absolutely free. So check out all these events and more coming up on the events calendar at WCQR.org.
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2: WCQR. Partly cloudy, very hot and humid Friday. A few widely scattered showers and thunderstorms developing afternoon. Downpours and gusty winds in spots, while others stay dry. Highs in the mid to upper 90s on Friday, but feeling like 100 to 105 at times. Partly cloudy with a chance of rain and thunder for part of Saturday. Highs on the 4th in the low to mid 90s. I'm meteorologist David Boyd in the Storm Track Weather Center. 88.

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God is good all the time and all the time. I heard that. You said God is good. Well, good morning. This is Rhonda on 88.3 WCQR. And have you ever thought about the fact that faith has never looked logical to the world? That's good news for those of us who maybe don't think logically all the time. But oh my goodness, think about it. Building an ark when it wasn't raining. That's what Noah did. Standing before an ocean and saying, hey, we're going to cross this ocean. You got to think of that. Moses saying that and the Israelites going, we don't have a boat. Faith does not look logical. Facing a 9-foot-tall man with a sling and a rock. Do you think David looked logical? Absolutely not. Following a crucified Savior. And we still do to this day because God has always called his people to trust him before we see the miracle. Think about that. Don't be discouraged. The story isn't over yet. What God promises, he always proves in his perfect time.

0: 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I don't care if they remember me. Only Jesus.
1: 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A new command I give you. Love one another as I have loved you. So you must love one another. 88.3 WCQR.

Good morning. Welcome in. This is Rhonda on 88.3 WCQR. And of course, a lot of things that we're talking about. One of those is the weather. We are having record heat, you know, high humidity, some heat advisories, even heat warnings. And, you know, you got to pay attention, especially my friend has a farm and she said the hens are picking up worms with potholders and they're laying hard boiled eggs.

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3: WCQR. Partly clouding, very hot and humid Friday, a few widely scattered showers and thunderstorms developing afternoon, downpours and gusty winds in spots while others stay dry. Highs in the mid to upper 90s on Friday, but feeling like 100 to 105 at times. Partly cloudy with a chance of rain and thunder for part of Saturday, highs in the 4th in the low to mid 90s. I'm meteorologist David Boyd in the Storm Track Weather Center. 88.

Oh, mercy me. Love that song, Even If. Well, good morning. This is Rhonda at 88.3 WCQR. And even if you haven't gotten your Fun Fest tickets yet, guess what? You are going to have an opportunity to win tickets. That's right. Up close and personal coming up in July 23rd with Jeremy Camp and Katie Nicole. So starting Monday morning at 7:30, Adam's going to be back along with me. We're going to have an opportunity. We are going to give you the Fun Fest test, where you have to identify a song. I'm just going to tell you, we've made it really easy. And also, you're going to have a second opportunity each day next week with Christian and Amanda at 3 o'clock. So it's the Fun Fest test contest coming up next week. So stay tuned.

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I wish I still had my toys. Hey, good morning. This is Rhonda on 88.3 WCQR. Not to play with them. I am a grown person. Well, I don't know. I might play with some of them because I had some pretty good toys back in the 70s and 80s. But I wish I had kept them because so many of the toys, y'all, of our age, from our childhood, toys are worth an incredible amount of money. Like, I was looking this up. I got an article, and of course, I had to click on it. I had to see. And of course, threw all these away, sold them in yard sales. A 1978 Luke Skywalker action figure, of which we had one because my brother had all the Star Wars stuff, all the little figures, all the little play sets. Now, of course, this is preserved in the packaging. But if you have the original 1978 Luke Skywalker action figure, it is worth $25,000. I'm not even kidding. I'm not even kidding about that. There's a bit, you know, the Beanie Baby craze. I don't know. I keep hearing that some of those are worth a lot of money, but you know what else is? And we bought these like at the five and dime, the dollar store. We bought Pez dispensers, candy, plastic dispensers from the 70s. Some of them are worth up to, you're not even going to be able to stand this, between $30,000 and $50,000. The only unfortunate thing was, even if I did still have these, none of them are in mint condition because my brother and I played with them until they fell apart.

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Mornings from 6 to 10 on 88.3 WCQR.

Happy holiday weekend and good morning. This is Rhonda on 88.3 WCQR. And we have combined, we have collected, we have looked for all the fun things that are happening this weekend and put them in one place for you. So come on over to WCQR.org. Right there at the top of the page, it says where to watch the fireworks. But I promise you, it's more than just fireworks. It is festivities, parades, picnics, all the things, all the fun things. So here's a highlight for you. In Rogersville, coming up tomorrow, they have their big 4th of July celebration. So the parade in Rogersville is at 11 a.m. Activities start at 2:30, and then the fireworks are going to be at 10 o'clock. This is all free. This is all in downtown Rogersville. So make sure you get out and about. And if you're not in that area, I just said there's a whole bunch. We've got Johnson City, Kingsport, Bristol, Elizabeth, and Piney Flats, Unicoi, Blountville, and so much more. So come on over. 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
1: Good morning. Happy Friday. This is Rhonda along with you. Got your full forecast coming up here in just a moment. No surprise here. It is going to be a hot one. But here are some things that are coming up this weekend we want to let you know about. Faith, Family, and Freedom is happening tonight from 6 until 9 at Cedar Grove Christian Church in Chucky. And they are going to have, it says, some good food, great fellowship, and fun for all. And they're going to have fireworks to wrap up the evening. Now, it is absolutely free. Again, Faith, Family, and Freedom at Cedar Grove Christian in Chucky tonight from 6 until 9. All those details are on the events calendar at WCQR.org. And keep on scrolling because there is more going on. This Sunday, right after the holiday weekend, is God and Country Sunday. Well, I guess it's still the holiday weekend. This is at Zion Baptist Church in Elizabethan, and you can celebrate faith, freedom, and the 250th birthday at their church. It's starting at 11 a.m. They're going to have patriotic music, special music. They're going to honor the veterans. It is absolutely free. Again, on the events calendar, and just keep going. But wait, there's more. Family Fun Day is happening on Sunday from noon until 5 at True North Calvary Chapel in Bristol, Tennessee. It is a big summer celebration. They are going to have a bounce house. They're going to have water slides, face painting, hot dogs, and more. Everyone is welcome. They say don't forget the towels and sunscreen. It says come early and join them for church service. So I love that. You can attend their service and have a Family Fun Day, which of course is absolutely free. So check out all these events and more coming up on the events calendar at WCQR.org.
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2: WCQR. Partly cloudy, very hot and humid Friday. A few widely scattered showers and thunderstorms developing afternoon. Downpours and gusty winds in spots, while others stay dry. Highs in the mid to upper 90s on Friday, but feeling like 100 to 105 at times. Partly cloudy with a chance of rain and thunder for part of Saturday. Highs on the 4th in the low to mid 90s. I'm meteorologist David Boyd in the Storm Track Weather Center. 80.

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Getting older is not for sissies. Good morning. This is Rhonda on 88.3 WCQR, and I'm in total denial about my age. My brain has no idea how old my body is. Doesn't. So about going on 2 weeks ago. Okay. I got to tell y'all what I was doing. I was at my great niece's wedding, and I was dancing and celebrating with a bunch of people in their 20s. I'm in my 50s. I'm in my, I guess you would call it now, late 50s. I was having a great time. I was tired, but I didn't feel injured whatsoever. And came home, plopped on our couch, which is a little low. And I jumped up, got up pretty quickly. And I don't know if I hurt my knee. I don't know if I hurt my hip. One day my knee hurts. The next day my hip hurts. I don't know. And it's still going. So I went to WebMD, and I don't recommend that because I just checked with WebMD, and apparently I have everything.

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Happy 4th of July weekend. Good morning. This is Rhonda on 88.3 WCQR, and it is the 250th birthday celebration of the United States of America. And I would say that several of you, maybe many of you, are like me and can actually remember the bicentennial that happened in 1976. Yes, kids, that was in the 1900s, and I was there. I was a child. I would have been 7 years old. And I remember that summer of 1976, a lot of summers, I would go stay with my great aunt who lived in Atlanta. And we always went to Six Flags. Loved Six Flags over Georgia. I still remember it. And so in addition to the rides, she wanted me to have some culture. She was trying to knock the East Tennessee out of me of saying ain't all the time. I do remember that. But she took me to some more historical things. And so I remember being ushered into this air-conditioned theater. And this gentleman, this young man, was talking about the founding of our country and the very first flag and Betsy Ross. Well, I had on a red, white, and blue tank top. I was all decked out for the bicentennial. So I was pulled on stage, had a little cap in my hand, was given a flag. I don't know if it was a real needle, but I was, I guess, the example for all the children. I was Betsy Ross. And they actually took the picture. The newspaper was there in that day, took a picture. And I was also in the Atlanta Journal-Constitution that day for the celebration of the bicentennial. So maybe just a little history lesson, because I did mention to some of the younger, I don't want to call them kids, some of the younger folks here at the station, and they didn't know who Betsy Ross was. So there you go. Have fun, enjoy the fireworks, and maybe give the kiddos and yourself a little history lesson.

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1: Partly cloudy, very hot and humid Friday. A few widely scattered showers and thunderstorms developing afternoon. Downpours and gusty winds in spots, while others stay dry. Highs in the mid to upper 90s on Friday, but feeling like 100 to 105 at times. Partly cloudy with a chance of rain and thunder for part of Saturday. Highs on the 4th in the low to mid 90s. I'm meteorologist David Boyd in the Storm Track Weather Center. 80.

Sometimes it's really nice to cry happy tears. Good morning. This is Rhonda on 88.3 WCQR. And yesterday, oh, y'all, videos. I will tell you this. Here's the one good thing about algorithms on social media. If you follow good things and you click on good things, you get more good things. And I love following stories and acts of kindness and nice little surprises. But this one story kind of grabbed me because it was a guy on a motorcycle and he had a GoPro because he was videoing his ride. And as he drove down this two-lane road, there was an older gentleman walking the opposite direction, but he was walking in the middle of the road. So he kind of kept his GoPro on the guy on the motorcycle and he goes, "Hey buddy, you okay?" And the guy didn't say anything. So he slowed down. He said, "Are you okay? You might want to get over, you know, don't want you to get hit." And the man actually said, "I hope I do get hit by a car." Well, boom, red flag. Thank goodness that this young man did not just keep driving on. He turned around. Another woman in a car came up. She said, "Is he okay?" And he said, "I don't think so." And she said, "Do you want me to call 911? He said, "Yes." But again, he didn't leave. He started following the man saying, "Are you okay? Are you okay?" The man started sobbing. And he said, "Can I give you a hug?" And the man did walk over and accept a hug. Wouldn't really tell him what was going on. And this young man said, "Hey, buddy, let's come over here. I'm going to pull over. I'm going to park my bike. Let's just sit on the grass." And it made me think about the story of Job in the Bible, who lost everything and his friends just sat there in silence with him. This young man sat with a stranger on the side of the road until police arrived, until help arrived. And they were very kind to him. They offered him help and a ride home. We don't know the end of that story because that's when this young man's video stops. But the fact that he did stop, that he did take the time, you never, ever know the difference that just your presence can make.

Therefore, if the Son makes you free, you shall be free indeed. John 8:36. 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

Oh, mercy me. It is the 4th of July weekend. Good morning. This is Rhonda on 88.3 WCQR. And we have a big list of events that are happening this weekend in the Tri-Cities and beyond. So many events that are going on. So come on over to WCQR.org. Click right there at the top of the page. It says where to watch the fireworks in Tennessee and Southwest Virginia. But there's so much more than that, I say. In Piney Flats, let's just highlight one of them because I'm going to tell you there's a lot. So in Piney Flats, they're at Rocky Mount State Historic Site. Pretty cool place to celebrate the 250th birthday, I'm just going to say. It is Colonial Independence Day, and there's going to be live music. There's going to be food trucks. There's going to be family-friendly activities, historical tours. Now, I just think that's really cool. If there's ever a year to learn about the history of our country, even before our country was formed, this is the year to do it. So it's taking place, again, Rocky Mount State Historic Site in Piney Flats tomorrow from 10 a.m. until 3 p.m. And don't fret if you're nowhere near that area. There's something going on near you. Come on over, WCQR.org.

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Okay, I'm going to change a famous quote. Good morning. This is Rhonda on 88.3 WCQR. I've seen it on mugs, t-shirts, little signs that says she believed she could, so she did. But I'm just going to say, with what's been going on with the weather this week, I'm going to change it to she believed she could, but it was almost 100 degrees outside, so she didn't.

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Seek the Lord while he may be found. 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

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Good morning. This is Rhonda on 88.3 WCQR. And I don't know why. Maybe you're not like me. Maybe you are. I don't know. But do you have a hard time going to God with a request? You're like, hey, God, if you're not too busy, God, I know you've got a lot going on with the, with what's going on in the world, but if you could just help me with this, I don't know why, because he says to approach the throne, to come to him, that we can do that. And just asking, because God is full of wisdom for those who ask, and he sees everything clearly. He knows every possibility. We just have to trust him to teach us. We've got to lean on his wisdom over our own understanding. So let's ask God for help, because guess what? He is going to give it. And we got to stop trying to make it all by ourselves. And I love this verse from James chapter 1, verse 5. It says, if any of you lacks wisdom, you should ask God, who gives generously to all without finding fault, and it will be given to you.

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Thank you for being a part of what we do every day.

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0: I hope you are believing for it today. Good morning. This is Rhonda on 88.3 WCQR, where it is time for the Daily Power Verse. And today's verse comes from the book of Psalms. This is chapter 143, verse 10. Teach me to do your will, for you are my God. Let your good spirit lead me on level ground. Again, that's Psalm 143:10. You can also find it at wcqr.org.
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1: WCQI. Partly cloudy, very hot and humid Friday. A few widely scattered showers and thunderstorms developing afternoon. Downpours and gusty winds in spots, while others stay dry. Highs in the mid to upper 90s on Friday, but feeling like 100 to 105 at times. Partly cloudy with a chance of rain and thunder for part of Saturday. Highs on the 4th in the low to mid 90s. I'm meteorologist David Boyd in the Storm Track Weather Center. 80.

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Good morning. Happy Friday. This is Rhonda on 88.3 WCQR, and I pray that you have some fun family plans coming up this weekend. And if you're looking for something to do, maybe got some family even coming into town, you're like, oh, what's something good I can do that's fun and family friendly? No worries. We've got you covered. Come on over to WCQR.org right there at the top of the page. It will say where to watch the fireworks, but I'm going to tell you, in addition to fireworks, we have information on other festivals, parades, picnics, lots of things happening this weekend. It is a hot one, so I want you to stay safe. And for me and everybody here at 88.3 WCQR, happy 4th of July.

0: Because of the Lord's great love, we are not consumed, for his compassions never fail. They are new every morning. Great is your faithfulness. 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God's mercy and forgiveness never run out. His mercy still heals. His grace still changes lives. No past is too messy. No failure is too great. You're never beyond the reach of God's redeeming love. 88.3 WCQR. 88.3 WCQR. 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

Hey, this is Michael with 88.3 WCQR, and I'm next. I love the beginning of this song in particular, because I don't know, surely Tori didn't add this for this reason, but it sounds like a chant from the World Cup whenever it starts off. And so it's like the song is here at completely the right time with the World Cup going on. But other than that, I mean, I think we have something to celebrate here today because, you know, 4th of July coming up, we can celebrate with the beginning of this song as well. And then guess what? Double celebration. Because as Christians, we have hope and a future in Jesus. Yeah, I think the song is aptly named. It was added at a right time. Here we go, Elevation Worship with Alleluia.

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Hey, this is Michael with 88.3 WCQR. And today being July 3rd, I know a lot of businesses and whatnot are observing July 4th on July 3rd. And so July 3rd is July 4th, which is kind of funny to say that out loud. It happens when that's the name of the holiday, right? But I just want to remind you, maybe you figured this out, maybe you've thought about it already, but it always helps. Before you head out to whatever the business is or whatever it was the thing you're going to step into, might be worth going ahead and, you know, just kind of calling and be like, yo, are you open today? And if it just rings and no one answers, you know that they are closed. And if they pick up and you say the words, they're probably already there. So it was okay. So just a double check over here as a lot of individuals I know celebrating the 4th of July coming up tomorrow.

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Welcome in. This is Michael with 88.3 WCQR. And I love this next song coming up over by Mercy Me. And I actually was sitting in an interview the other day. And as we're talking through, I was like, hey, what song is God used to speak to you? And they're like, one of my favorite. I love the band Mercy Me, and said, I really, really love the song Make It Well. Like, the remake is good because that's where I am sometimes. And you know what? The human experience, I think we're all there sometimes, right? We sit in hardship that was unexpected, a diagnosis, a family member passing away, just something that we did not foresee. And the only thing we can do is come in prayer. And actually, I say the only thing, the best thing that we can do is come in prayer, because we can come to a Father who knows us, who loves us, and who is in control. He's able to change the circumstance if it be His will, but He's also able to give us peace as we're walking in the midst of it. As we go into this next one, sing it, join in, pray over it. It is a prayer, a Mercy Me with Make It Well.

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1: Partly cloudy, very hot and humid Friday. A few widely scattered showers and thunderstorms developing afternoon. Downpours and gusty winds in spots, while others stay dry. Highs in the mid to upper 90s on Friday, but feeling like 100 to 105 at times. Partly cloudy with a chance of rain and thunder for part of Saturday. Highs on the 4th in the low to mid 90s. I'm meteorologist David Boyd in the Storm Track Weather Center. 80.

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When you get something good long enough, sometimes you take it for granted. This is Michael with 88.3 WCQR, which is why you have that old kind of like cliche saying, like, you don't know what you got until it's gone. And it's true. Like, someday something good disappears and you're like, oh my goodness, that was wonderful. And it was there forever. And, you know, in much the same way that we do that with, you know, so many things in our lives, I mean, family members taken for granted. We think of, you know, maybe financial seasons or seasons that are just going well as a whole, or times of life that we're in. I think we do the exact same thing with Jesus as well, right? Because we go, yeah, Jesus, he came to earth, he went to the cross for us. Yeah, that's great. And I'm saved, so we're going to say, yeah, that's good, and move on with life. But man, it really is amazing grace. And when we dwell in the love and the grace that God has given us, and we truly comprehend it, it's not something we can just sit with. It's something that we share. I mean, you have good news, you tell other people. If you win the lottery without playing, I mean, you're like, yeah, let's tell people about that. If you have good news, like a kiddo coming into the family, you tell people about it. We celebrate things that are good, and how much more so to celebrate the fact that we have eternal life through Jesus, and he's provided a way through what he did on the cross. And so I think this song is aptly named, and it's aptly upbeat, because we really do have amazing grace to celebrate every day.

0: We sing a song at our church called Yet Not I, But Through Christ in Me.
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0: One of the verses says this: What gift of grace is Jesus my Redeemer? There is no more for heaven now to give. He is my joy, my righteousness and freedom, my steadfast love, my deep and boundless peace. Now this is a beautiful and true verse, but there's a certain kind of person in this world who combines cynicism with pedantry, a particular kind of nitpicky contrarian. I am one of those people. This means that when I see lyrics like, there is no more for heaven now to give, my instinct is to find all the exceptions. It is, after all, a statement of superlatives and totality. Heaven could not give more. Really? Nothing? Really? Nothing. When Jesus emptied himself by taking the form of a servant, and being found in human form, he humbled himself by becoming obedient to the point of death, even death on a cross, as Philippians 2 tells us. He was the most that our Father in heaven could give. Jesus is the fulfillment of all promises. He is the resolution to all evil. He is salvation for all sinners who simply believe. He is our ongoing advocate and intercessor, bringing us close to our Father. And Jesus is the superlative who gently and inexorably smothers cynicism in love and beauty.
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The Lord is good, a refuge in times of trouble. He cares for those who trust in Him. 88.3 WCQR.

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Welcome in. This is Michael with 88.3 WCQR. And if you are with us here in this moment, you're pretty close to a Bible trivia moment, is that's going to be coming up in about 10 minutes or so. But up next, reminder over here from Matthew West that where I fall short, well, guess what, God? He's picking up the slack. And the cool thing is he loves us. He's walking with us through whatever we're going through. And he

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The Lord is close to the brokenhearted and saves those who are crushed in spirit. 88.3 WCQR.

Welcome in. This is Michael with 88.3 WCQR. And guess what time it is? Why, yes, it might be time to make your way over to WCQR.org to check out some of what is happening as we are here basically in the 4th of July. Fireworks shows galore. And then, you know, you also have some parades happening in celebration. And then also, you know, some little festivals as well. And so, once again, come over to WCQR.org to see some of what is going on. But while you're doing that, it's also time for a little bit of Bible trivia. So let's put on our thinking caps. And here we go. And so the question for this round is this. What was the name of the tower that God destroyed in Genesis 11? Yep. And yeah, this one might stick out a little bit. There was a tower and they went, you know, we want to build toward the heavens. And from this point, God was like, yeah, you're trying to put yourself on the same level of God. Maybe not. You can't do that. And so that tower that was destroyed in Genesis 11 is the Tower of Babel. And I think this is such an interesting thing as we're looking at us as a human race, because all the languages were the same. And we're told that whenever he kind of broke down the Tower of Babel, languages were confused. And if you think about that, wouldn't that be a time for people to break apart and, you know, into little communities, for continental drift to happen, end up on different continents, and then us to get nations in the way that they are now? It kind of seems like it would make sense. But if you got the Tower of Babel, congratulations, you know your stuff. If not, no worries. You'll have a chance next time. We're back with Bible Trivia.

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Hey, this is Michael with 88.3 WCQR, and you never know when a prayer can be one of those moments where God is finally like, hey, I'm going to move in this, because there is power in prayer. And so I want to encourage you, we're going to take a moment here to pray over individuals who maybe wandered away from God, or that, you know, we've just been leaning in and looking for God to draw in for such a long time. And so if you would, go ahead and pray here with me. God, we praise you for this day you've given. Every day is a gift from you, and we know that you're working, and we know that you're good, and that every good gift comes from you. And so it's my prayer you help us to see that, and you help us to turn around and praise you for everything that you've given, most of all for the gift of your son. But God, we'd like to lift up those today who are just, you know, wandering away from you, and some of them, they might know you, and they've wandered in a different direction. And they've been enticed by some of the things that are in the world and some of the things that can distract us. And we're all there with the distractions sometimes. But God, it's my prayer that you draw them in, that you help them to see you, that you help them to see that as much as the world has to offer or seems to offer at times, you are the only one who gives life and hope and purpose. And so God, draw them in. For those that don't know you, it's my prayer that you place the right people in their life. You place them in the right circumstance, that you do whatever is needed for them to taste and see that you're good, and that you've created them, knit them together in their mother's wombs, that they are fearfully and wonderfully made, and like anything made, made for a purpose, that purpose to be to bring you glory. But God, have your hand on them. Give us courage wherever it's needed to step in and to share the goodness of who you are. But once again, be working on hearts and minds to draw them into yourself. But as always, we praise you for who you are. We praise you that you came to earth and went to the cross for each and every one of us. And I pray that you're working in our community in significant ways. But as always, to you be the glory, the honor, and the praise. We pray this all in your name. In Jesus' name.

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1: Partly clouding, very hot and humid Friday. A few widely scattered showers and thunderstorms developing afternoon. Downpours and gusty winds in spots, while others stay dry. Highs in the mid to upper 90s on Friday, but feeling like 100 to 105 at times. Partly cloudy with a chance of rain and thunder for part of Saturday. Highs on the 4th in the low to mid 90s. I'm meteorologist David Boyd in the Storm Track Weather Center. 80.

You know that feeling when a song speaks to where you are? That doesn't have to end when you leave the car. 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

Welcome in. This is Michael with 88.3 WCQR. And just a reminder, we are getting ever so close to the first Monday of the month. I know, coming to the other side of the weekend, drive-through difference in full array. And I like to give you a little bit of heads up on this, because if you go over to our website, WCQR.org, you'll see a banner with that, and you can download these printable cards. And what they do is they say, hey, you know, this is why we're doing it. And the reason why is ultimately to be an encourager and point back to Jesus. And if you're sitting there, you're like, I don't even know what the drive-through difference is. Well, as you go through the drive-through, we want to encourage you on Monday, pay for the person behind you and maybe drop off one of these cards if you have time to print one off. Knowing that that little bit of encouragement, it can turn a Monday upside down, flip it around and make it something good, and also can point them back to Jesus, which is ultimately what it is all about. And so just remember, going through a coffee line, going through a food line, maybe take part in the drive-through difference, knowing that God can take a little bit of obedience and stretch it far further than we could ever imagine.

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Hey, man. This is Michael with 88.3 WCQR. And a lot of times we are getting told so many things from our culture, so many things from social media, so many things from individuals. And the truth is that we are fearfully and wonderfully made by the creator of the universe. And that's the truth we rest in. But, you know, resting in it doesn't mean the world is going to come together any better. Still kind of messed up. And so I agree with Phil Wickham up here next. You know, we have something to look forward to because of what Jesus did on the cross. There is a life in front of us that is not broken, with no sickness or pain or grief, as we someday will step into a perfect heaven with a perfect Jesus. So I think it's okay to be a little bit homesick.

Whether you're driving across town or across the country, your favorite music goes with you. 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

Zephaniah 3:17. The Lord your God is with you, the mighty warrior who saves. He will take great delight in you. In his love, he will no longer rebuke you, but will rejoice over you with singing. 88.3 WCQR.

Welcome in. This is Michael with 88.3 WCQR, and it is time for an oldie but a goodie. A lot of wonderful, beautiful Christian songs that have come out over the years. I love taking a little bit of time to reflect on one every day. And so with that being said, on to the song and the artist here for this afternoon. But I will go ahead and say this artist is lyrically one of my favorite, probably, whenever it comes to worship music as a whole. He's done songs like Lord, I Need You, Your Grace Is Enough, The Lord's Prayer. And so from the worship leader aspect, I'm like, I love this guy, and I wish he put out more music. Although I think, admittedly, we're adding one of his songs here next week, so you can look forward to it. But, you know, this song in particular, it came out over in 2013 on one of his albums called All the People Said Amen. And it was born out of these conversations that he had with other individuals. And he went, you know, we need to have gratitude. Because as Christians, we can celebrate the freedom we have for what he did on the cross, but also we have this beautiful freedom because the country in which we live in and the opportunities that have been given to us. And so we look at this idea of freedom, and the question becomes, what are we doing with it? Are we using the freedom, you know, just to have fun? Which, it's okay having fun. Like, God has given us the opportunity to have fun. But are we taking the opportunity as well to live to the glory of God and do great things with the freedom that have been given, both on a spiritual level and then also in a physical level for the country that we live in? So I think this song, very appropriate, coming here, going up to the 4th of July, an artist you probably know, but maybe a song you've never heard before. Here's Matt Maher with Woke Up in America from 2013.

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Well, that might have defeated the purpose. This is Michael with 88.3 WCQR, and I've talked about this a little bit, but you've lived it as you have swam through the air. It has been so humid just the last week or so. Well, I guess a good portion of the summer is all, but it feels like it's worse when it's getting up in the 90s. And so with the humidity, the heat, they're even saying it feels like over 100 degrees. I feel that. As someone who exercises in my garage and when I oversleep, exercises in the afternoon, I'm like, man, where is this coming from? So, you know, like I said, exercise in the garage. So, of course, it's probably a dehumidifier here at one point. And so I had it. It's been good for the most part. But here the other day, I found a problem with what I had going on. I had my dehumidifier emptying over into a large trash can just because I don't have a drain set up over there. And every once in a while, I'll go and pour it out. And I don't know how this happened. The trash can, it developed a crack in it. I don't know when this happened, but I looked in it. I remember one day looking and going, wow, it's really humid still. It seems like this should have more water in it. And then the next day I walked in there for laundry and I was like, whoa, this doesn't have much water. And I noticed, yeah, the water was on the floor. And I'm like, oh, come on. And it soaked into the carpet. Like I said, it seems that a crack had formed in the bottom of the trash can. I don't know. So I was just sucking the water out of the air and depositing it all upon the carpet, as, you know, happens sometimes in life. We got that remedied, and hopefully we can once again begin removing humidity, at least from my garage.

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1: Partly cloudy, very hot and humid Friday. A few widely scattered showers and thunderstorms developing afternoon. Downpours and gusty winds in spots, while others stay dry. Highs in the mid to upper 90s on Friday, but feeling like 100 to 105 at times. Partly cloudy with a chance of rain and thunder for part of Saturday. Highs on the 4th in the low to mid 90s. I'm meteorologist David Boyd in the Storm Track Weather Center. 80.

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Welcome in. This is Michael with 88.3 WCQR. And I tell you what, go ahead and note this on your calendar, because coming up next week, you have the opportunity to get some tickets for the Appalachian Fair concerts. And we say this, it's actually pretty exciting as we are looking, I think, at their 100th year. They're celebrating 100 years, 1926 to 2026, a century of, you know, family farming and fun. With this celebration, they're not just going to bring one Christian artist, they're bringing two. And so two separate concerts, 2 days that those tickets are going on sale here next week. And so over on July 8th, so that would be Wednesday next week, you can pick up tickets to Crowder as those are going on sale at 10 a.m. And then the following day, you can pick up tickets to see Kane pick up the tickets over on Thursday for Saturday, August 22nd. And so it's going to be some pretty exciting stuff. Once again, tickets for Crowder and then a separate concert of Kane for the Appalachian Fair going on sale officially next week.

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Well, this is Michael with 88.3 WCQR. And I tell you what, here yesterday, got to do one of those things I absolutely love that we honestly haven't done a ton of this year, and that is playing sand volleyball. Because, you know, as we go through the year, that we have a group that hangs out on Thursdays. We'll do board games, Ultimate Frisbee occasionally, watch movies, you know. And so sand volleyball finally won the poll and came out in force to play a little bit. And so it was a good time, although I have to admit, I'm sore. The older I get, the less my body is like, yeah, or more my body's like, let's not dive anymore. We're done with that. I'm like, but it's sand. It's soft. Yeah, not so much, says my body today. But also, the one thing I'd forgotten that is, one unfortunate, repercussions for playing sand volleyball is I'm probably going to find sand on my stuff and on my hair and everywhere for probably the rest of my life, I think, at this point. Once you get sand on you, you can never get rid of it.

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Well, it seems it's contagious. This is Michael with 88.3 WCQR. And it's just really funny. I even had an interview the other day and someone came in and they said, we were looking at food to bring and we decided to bring a fruit tray because it sounds like you guys are on a health kick with you walking and doing all this stuff. And I'm like, yeah, it's true. The walking pads are multiplying over here in our office. And so I think the official first person, I think, was Amanda from the afternoon show. She bought one back here in the last year. Then Christian, he got on the train. He talked me into it. I'm like, I don't know if I can multitask. I purchased it. Turns out, yes, I guess I kind of can. I at least can walk and type at the same time. And so then Tori, who is on Sunday evenings, and she ends up, you know, helping the radio station sound like it does on the daily through production and songs, she ended up getting hers. But it was funny because most of us, I think, are using like our phones to kind of turn on and off the walking pads. And Tori's like, nah, I don't want to download something on my phone. I'm going to use the given, you know, remote that's with it. But we found out very quickly this might not work because Christian, who I guess talked me into it, talked Tori into it, we all have the same walking pad. And so what we found very quickly is that if she makes adjustments on her walking pad, the remote will also change Christian's, and we think probably mine as well. We've not had them on at the same time for me and her. But we're like, oh my goodness, this is a powerful remote. We might have to go about doing this differently. But you know, such are the troubles and the struggles when everybody in the office has suddenly taken up walking and made it a very serious thing with the walking pads.

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Ooh, and we're right on the cusp of it. This is Michael with 88.3 WCQR. And if you don't believe me, you've probably heard the fireworks actually going off here throughout the course of the week as people are like, we got them. We're going to go ahead and start using them. But yes, 4th of July celebrations are happening. Some of them, you know, happening here tonight, tomorrow, you know, through the weekend. We're probably going to continue to see rogue fireworks for a while now, which, you know, I can get behind. We like fireworks. But to check out some of what is happening, you still can come on over the WCQR.org. Once you're there, it says where to watch the fireworks in the Tri-Cities in Southwest Virginia. Boom. You have your options there. Sometimes it's hard to find them. There's so many different places posted. I love having them all compiled together. So once again, come on over to WCQR.org once again to plan out maybe and see some of what is happening fireworks and, you know, parade wise and just festival kind of wise as we're getting in here to celebrate our 250th year as a nation.

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1: WCQI. Clouding, very hot and humid Friday, with a few widely scattered showers and thunderstorms developing afternoon, downpours and gusty winds in spots, while others stay dry. Highs in the mid to upper 90s on Friday, but feeling like 100 to 105 at times. Partly cloudy with a chance of rain and thunder for part of Saturday, highs on the 4th in the low to mid 90s. I'm meteorologist David Boyd in the Storm Track Weather Center. 80.

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0: Welcome in. This is Michael with 88.3 WCQR. And one up next, a song that we haven't had playing for too long, but I love it, is it's coming out of a group that has been influencing, well, generations of kiddos through passion conferences as they lean in and they point, I think it's 18 to 25-year-olds toward God. And they've been doing that for years now, as they started up over in Texas, I believe in the 90s, and have continued on here today. But you don't get to see a lot of their music here to radio. And so let's hear a little bit from one of the lead singers, Christian Stanfield, going into this next one.
1: It is a joy bomb. You know, scripture says that the joy of the Lord is our strength. And that's really, it's in this song a lot. In Psalm 40, David writes, he said, "I waited patiently for the Lord. He inclined and heard my cry. He lifted me up out of the pit. He set my feet on a rock, and then he put a new song in my mouth, a hymn of praise to God." And that's what this song is. It's an expression of a heart set free, redeemed, brought back to life by the love and the touch of God. And when you've been redeemed like that, you can't help but sing about it. You want to dance a little bit. You want to shout. And that's what this song is. It's the expression of that love. We got to lead this song at Passion 2026 with 45,000 college students who were full of the joy of the Lord. And that was a lot of fun. I hope wherever you are today, whatever you're going through, this song infuses your life with that joy that's so available and so possible in Christ.

0: 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They are new every morning. Great is your faithfulness. 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His mercy still heals. His grace still changes lives. No past is too messy. No failure is too great. You're never beyond the reach of God's redeeming love. 88.3 WCQR. 88.3 WCQR. 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

Isaiah 55:6. Seek the Lord while he may be found. Call on him while he is near. 88.3 WCQR.

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Hey, this is Michael with 88.3 WCQR. And you know that last song from Brandon Lake, I mean, talking about gratitude, we have something to celebrate every single day. And you might be looking and you going, Michael, you don't know my life. Like, it's rough. And I don't want to discount that. There are some very hard things that happen as we walk through life as a whole. But I also know we serve a good God who one can change circumstances, and one has given us every good and perfect gift. And there are so many things to be thankful for. Oftentimes, we just start discounting them with our brain and going, yeah, good things should happen all the time to me. And I think about that even within the context here of the World Cup. Like, what things do we take for granted? Like gas stations that are open, you know, 24 hours. I was in Greece here years ago. They closed at 10 o'clock. Like, thank you for that. I mean, ice as a whole that we can get in drinks, that's pretty cool. Once again, I was out of the country before. Ice was not something you got in drinks. Refills don't happen. Air conditioning in stadiums, air conditioning in houses, like, that isn't always a common thing as I've gone out of the country as well. You have all these fans traveling around and like, the U.S. is great. Look at all these things. And yet, how often do we thank God for those? Or how often do we thank God for the friends around us, or that we woke up today, or the roof over our heads, or the water, or the food that we could get readily? The list goes on and on and on. Once again, yeah, hard things do happen, but God has allowed good things to come to us. He has given individuals who have created wonderful good things that we get to live with in our society here today. And even more than that, he gave us the best thing that could ever be, as he gave us his son to come to earth and to the cross for each and every one of us. We have something to be grateful for, because our God is good and gives us every good and perfect gift.

Jesus, could you please just sit and cry with me till I can sing, till I can sing.

You know that feeling when a song speaks to where you are? That doesn't have to end when you leave the car. The WCQR app keeps encouragement with you all day long.

Romans 10:9. If you declare with your mouth, Jesus is Lord, and believe in your heart that God raised him from the dead, you will be saved. 88.3 WCQR.

Welcome in. This is Michael with 88.3 WCQR. And I tell you what, a lot of exciting things are happening as we are continuing through the summer, including a plethora, a great number of concerts happening over here in our community. And so with that happening this upcoming week, I want to put this on the radar because we have the Fun Fest Test Contest happening as we go throughout the course of the week. And so what we're doing is we're giving away 4 tickets to Fun Fest Christian Concert with Jeremy Camp and Katie Nicole each day. So every day, July 6th through July 10th. So this upcoming week. And you're going to have 2 chances every single day with both the morning show, Adam and Rhonda, 7:30. And then also with Christian and Amanda coming up at 3:00. And so what you're going to be asked to do for the Fun Fest test, as everything must rhyme, is you're going to be identifying the song played. And so play a snippet of the song. You guys identify it by calling in. Boom. There you go. 4 tickets over here to Fun Fest. And so with that being said, go ahead and pencil that in on your calendars here once again next week, happening Monday through Friday, 7:30 and 3:00, for a chance to win a few tickets over to this wonderful concert coming up, over here in July.

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Well, at least we made it through. This is Michael with 88.3 WCQR. And here just a few days ago, I got to watch with my dad and a few friends as the U.S. played against Bosnia and pulled out their win in knockout play of the World Cup. And it was a really exciting game, ended up winning 2-0. But it was funny because the further we got in the game, they're just, you know, as they do in sports, sharing fun facts. But none of the fun facts were fun as it pertained to the U.S. team as a whole, because like we're going through and they're like, yeah, they made it into the knockout round. This is the first time in group play, which, you know, before you get into knockout play, you have all the teams in groups of like four and only a few of them advance from every group. They're like, this is the first time the U.S. has ever won two of their group play games. I'm like, ooh, sad stat. And then they're continuing on and they're like, if they win today, as they were up against Bosnia, they're like, this will be, they will tie their record for most games won in knockout play. And I'm like, ooh, I don't like that stat either. And so then they're like, yeah, the best the U.S. has ever finished was, it was during a different kind of World Cup, but they got third place in 1930. And I'm like, ooh, long time ago. And so the announcers were just kind of, it kept going. I mean, even after they beat Bosnia, they're like, and they will face Belgium, who beat them in a friendly match before the World Cup 5-2. And I'm like, man, it just doesn't get any better. So, you know, all the stats, they're saying we don't really have any hope, but we did make it through our first round of knockout, and we're close to the 4th of July. I think some extra patriotism might help us here as we go against Belgium this actually over here on this upcoming Monday at

0: good.
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2: WCQ. Partly clouding, very hot and humid Friday. A few widely scattered showers and thunderstorms developing afternoon. Downpours and gusty winds in spots, while others stay dry. Highs in the mid to upper 90s on Friday, but feeling like 100 to 105 at times. Partly cloudy with a chance of rain and thunder for part of Saturday. Highs on the 4th in the low to mid 90s. I'm meteorologist David Boyd in the Storm Track Weather Center. 80.

Hey, this is Michael with 88.3 WCQR, and it is time for a game that we like to call Top 5. And so if you have never participated in Top 5 before, this is how it goes. I'm going to pose a question to you. You have the duration of the next song to come up with your Top 5 answers. And we're going to go and say, if you're able to get 3 out of 5, yeah, we're going to chalk it up as a win for the day. And so with that being said, are you ready for your question for this round? Okay, here we go. A question for Top 5 of the day is this. What are the most popular sports as ranked by total fans? Yes. And once again, what are the most popular sports ranked by total fans? And as you are thinking that one through, we're going to step to a wonderful song over here by Mr. Caleb and John. Here they are with Somebody Like Me.

Welcome back. This is Michael with 88.3 WCQR. And on the front end of that song, the question was posed for top five today. What are the top five most popular sports as ranked by total fans? And so you had a little bit of time to mull it over, go, what do, you know, individuals seem to get excited about? Well, what's big in other countries? I guess that's one of the big questions as well. And so we'll see how you ended up doing this round. And I'm going to tell you, you probably could find a couple different lists. This one is brought by World Atlas. And so looking at the entire world, the estimated number of fans, what are the top five? So in fifth place, this one actually kind of makes some sense after traveling out of the country. Volleyball comes in fifth with a total of 900 million fans as it is played in Europe. Well, I mean, it's played everywhere. That's how you end up in the top five. And I'll tell you, when I went over to the Philippines here years ago, volleyball was probably the biggest sport, and that caught me off guard. But apparently that is replicated in other places around the world. In fourth place, with an estimated 1 billion fans as a whole, you have tennis. In third place, this one actually kind of surprised me. Then I had to read, I guess, kind of the fine print. So third place is hockey with 2 billion fans. Now, given this combines both field hockey and ice hockey to get to that number. So third place, hockey with 2 billion fans. Second place, this one actually surprised me as well. We have cricket. 2.5 billion individuals, fans of cricket. And that is, I guess, apparently largely enforced by India, which has some really big cricket leagues. And then number one, this one did not surprise me in the slightest. We have soccer with 3.5 billion fans. And, or if you want to call it, maybe you're from Europe, it's football then. Where did American football rank? Well, it was actually, you know, almost one fourth of the fifth place with 184 million. But if you got soccer in there for first, congratulations. You know your stuff when it comes to top five. If not, no worries. You'll have a chance next time. We are back.

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1: Christian.
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1: 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Whoop, whoop. And it is time. You are just in time for Christian's dad joke of the day.
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0: America is turning 250 years old, and that is something worth celebrating. Mm-hmm. 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
1: And we want to encourage you, don't let it be just another long weekend. 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Y'all, 250 years.
0: That's amazing.
1: Fly that American flag. Gather your family together. Fire up the grill. Teach your kids why freedom matters. Thank a veteran. Pray for our country. Yes, stay up late for the fireworks. And thank God for the freedoms that we so often take for granted. Because we are so grateful for those who have served, the freedoms we enjoy, and the opportunity to live in this amazing country.

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0: We know with a long weekend, you know, you probably already have plans or you are planning out your weekend now. You're listening to Christian and Amanda here on WCQR. And so what we have done is we have taken all of the firework events that are going on in Upper East Tennessee, Southwest Virginia, and put them in one spot to make your life a little easier.
1: And it's not just fireworks. 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And that's why a lot of our amazing local towns and cities are doing a big festival, almost like with community involvement and engagement. Yes, the ending for most of these events will be fireworks, but we've got picnics, parades, eating contests, so much stuff going on to celebrate America's 250th birthday. 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Click on that, and I mean, including the big three, Kingsport, Bristol, Johnson City, but all, even our smaller towns here locally are doing some really great activities starting on Friday leading into the July 4th firework extravaganza. I tell you, about 9:30, 10 o'clock on Saturday,
0: it's going to be wild.
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1: WCQI. Chance of a shower or thunderstorm in spots this evening. Partly cloudy and muggy overnight. Lows of 65 to 70. Partly cloudy, hot and humid for the 4th of July, with some widely scattered showers and thunderstorms around during the afternoon and early evening. A downpour and gusty winds in spots, while others stay dry. Highs Saturday in the low to mid 90s, but feeling like near 100. Scattered thunderstorms Sunday, with highs in the lower 90s. I'm meteorologist David Boyd, and the Storm Track Foul Weather Center. 80.

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0: Have you tried something different this holiday season? Good afternoon, Christian and Amanda here with you. And with July 4th being on Saturday, we've even encouraged you maybe to try something different. Yeah. You know, travel a little bit, take a road trip. You don't have to go very far with the amazing towns and cities we have here locally. Go check out another downtown maybe on Saturday afternoon and check out their fireworks show. Christian, you and your family, you're going to kind of break tradition a little bit Saturday.
1: So my parents, you know, when they moved out of Johnson City, we used to live right there at Freedom Hall. We'd always, you know, watch the fireworks from there because Freedom Hall was right there. But now them living in downtown Irwin with us, it's plans have changed a little bit. But one of the things that I love about the different plans is my aunt and uncle have bought a house now in Greenville, and they absolutely love shooting off fireworks because it's also my aunt's birthday. Her birthday is on July 4th, and so they've always done a big firework and display. And so we're going up to their house in Greenville on Saturday, and they're going to be shooting off a bunch of fireworks. We're going to have s'mores. Kids are going to be playing. You know, none of my kids will be riding the four-wheelers. and so...
0: You've already got one broken,
1: broken arm, wrist.
0: No more broken bones
1: on the four-wheelers. But just love hanging out with family. And that is what I love most. You know, I love going to events. I love going to do different things. But what matters most to me is doesn't matter what I'm doing as much as who I'm doing it with. And so being with my family during this holiday is what matters most.

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0: so much can be resolved when we learn. You're listening to Christian and Amanda here on WCQR. And a big thing in scripture and in our lives is just like, yes, we want God to deliver us from situations, but we really need him to just teach us, because there's always lessons in everything that's going on. Every trial that we face is a lesson for us to learn.
1: And I think it's important when we read scripture that we notice the words that are being used. And King David, in the book of Psalm, chapter 143, verse 10, he starts the verse with a very important word. There's a lot of words David could use right here, but he chooses teach. David says, "Teach me, Lord, to do your will, for you are my God. Let your good spirit lead me on level ground." No matter how old you get, you're always going to be a student, a student of learning, learning from life, but also hopefully learning from scripture, learning from God's word. And God doesn't want to force you to do his commands. He wants them to just kind of like stay in your heart. You know, he wants to teach them to you. And goodness knows the Lord gives us plenty of examples and life experiences to teach us his commands and his will for you and for me.

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1: And we know as believers, as we study the Bible, right, we are told your life is like a vapor, meaning it's very short. It's here for a minute and then it's gone. And I remember when my daughter Grace was graduating high school, I saw a quote that says, you know, you get 18 summers with your kids while they're kids. And I thought, wow,
0: that's not like, very much.
1: That is not a big number. And then we saw a different quote.
0: 80 summers is easily the most crazy way to describe how short life is. 80 summers. That might be all we get.

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0: Christian and Amanda here on 88.3 WCQR. 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
1: Chance of a shower or thunderstorm in spots this evening. Partly cloudy and muggy overnight. Lows of 65 to 70. Partly cloudy, hot and humid for the 4th of July, with some widely scattered showers and thunderstorms around during the afternoon and early evening. A downpour and gusty winds in spots, while others stay dry. Highs Saturday in the low to mid 90s, but feeling like near 100. Scattered thunderstorms Sunday, with highs in the lower 90s. I'm meteorologist David Boyd in the Storm Track Foul Weather Center.

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0: I don't know if you're like me or not, but I tend to just go too fast, always looking at what's next. And I can struggle with trying to be in the present. 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
1: And I'm definitely finding that for myself this year with July 4th, one with it being on a Saturday, I feel like there's that expectation where it's on a Saturday with the weekend. Let's do something big. Well, then on top of that, it's America's 250th. Yeah. Y'all, I feel like I've been out in the community and it's great to see this, but I feel like everybody's got shirts on, especially made for the 250th. Mm. And it is definitely a reason to celebrate. But my prayer to God as we are approaching July 4th this Saturday is, you know, God, could you slow July down just a little bit? Because I feel like June happened in 2 seconds before. I mean, I turn around and June is gone. The days are moving faster than my heart can keep up, God. Help me notice the sticky popsicle fingers, the late sunsets, the laughter that's happening around my table, the bike rides, the fireflies, those lazy mornings when they do get to happen, the conversations that happen only because no one is in a hurry. Remind me, God, that these ordinary summer moments are the ones I'm going to miss someday. Help me be fully present instead of always thinking about what's next. Thank you for another summer with the people I love.

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0: You don't have to look very hard to see how crazy this world can be.
1: That's so true.
0: Good afternoon, Christian and Amanda, with you on WCQR Romans, the book of Romans, chapter 12, verse 2. One of my favorite verses. Do not conform to the pattern of this world, but be transformed by the renewing of your mind. Then you will be able to test and approve what God's will is, His good, pleasing, and perfect will.
1: And cycles don't break by accident. They break by decision. And so stop tolerating what God told you to confront.

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That doesn't have to end when you leave the car. The WCQR app keeps encouragement with you all day long.

Hebrews 4:16. Let us then approach God's throne of grace with confidence, so that we may receive mercy and find grace to help us in our time of need. 88.3 WCQR.

0: Do you ever bake something or purchase something and you're like, I'm just going to freeze that for a special occasion? Well, what exactly is a special occasion? Should we be holding on to stuff for that, quote, special occasion, or is not every day worth celebrating and just giving it all to God? Yep, even those special pastries you've got stuck in the freezer. Good afternoon, Christian and Amanda on WCQR.
1: And I love how you referenced the cake there, because, you know, the Bible is meant to be bread for daily use.
0: It does say that in Scripture, yeah.
1: Your daily bread, not just cake for a special occasion.
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Thank you for being a part of what we do every day.

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1: Yes, we are, and we know that many of you are enjoying a long weekend, but we also know many of you listening don't get a day off today, whether you're in the service industry, retail, when we think about restaurants, because a lot of us still like to go out to eat when we have a long weekend, and our healthcare workers. So many of you still working on this holiday, know that we see you, we appreciate you and your willingness to work when so many of us are off. But we do hope that everyone finds time this weekend, this holiday weekend, to have some rest and relaxation.

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1: A chance of a shower or thunderstorm in spots this evening. Partly cloudy and muggy overnight. Lows of 65 to 70. Partly cloudy, hot and humid for the 4th of July, with some widely scattered showers and thunderstorms around during the afternoon and early evening. A downpour and gusty winds in spots, while others stay dry. Highs Saturday in the low to mid 90s, but feeling like near 100. Scattered thunderstorms Sunday, with highs in the lower 90s. I'm meteorologist David Boyd, and the Storm Track File with the Center. 80.

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0: On today's episode of Being a Parent, there are those moments where your kids, they eventually grow up and be more and more independent. 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
1: And apparently I'm going to get to see some of that independency this independent weekend, July 4th. And it's bittersweet because I am so proud of my two kids, Grace and Jackson. They are now 19 and 15, celebrating birthdays during the month of June. And so I think I want to get to see them a lot Friday and Saturday early. We're going to do some things at Mom's Pool and grill out. But for the most part on Saturday, they're going to be hanging out with their own friends, swimming, cooking out, and then eventually going to Johnson City for fireworks.
0: Yeah.
1: Ooh. So it is bittersweet,
0: yeah.
1: You know, and I am going to get to spend some time with them, but I am so excited that they have found this community.
0: Yeah. And I love
1: friends.
0: How they're also doing it together.
1: They
0: like
1: are.
0: Brother and sister, a few years apart, are still wanting to spend time together.
1: I know. I know. You can probably hear it in my voice. It is. It's hard as a mom, as a parent, to have these goals. Like, you want to see this happen for your kids, right? But it also means, like, less time with them.
0: Yeah.
1: So it is an adjustment, but I am super proud of them.

0: 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They are new every morning. Great is your faithfulness. That's just one of God's promises from Lamentations chapter 3 that you hear on 88.3 WCQR. 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His mercy still heals. His grace still changes lives. No past is too messy. No failure is too great. 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
1: Thank you. Thank you so much.
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1: And a win is battling boredom, but also then doing acts of kindness.
0: Yes.
1: And I saw this idea on social, and I absolutely love this. A mom and her kids decided to turn their family minivan into an ice cream truck. And so she went to the store, bought about $20, $30 worth of different kinds of ice cream.
0: Okay.
1: Took them out of the box, put them in a cooler full of ice.
0: Mm.
1: She cut the ice cream box and taped it to a poster board.
0: Okay.
1: Like when you go to the side of an ice cream truck, you know how you have the pictures of all the ice cream?
0: Mm-hmm.
1: So I thought this was so smart. She used the box that the ice cream came in.
0: Oh, that's smart.
1: Taped it to the poster board, said ice cream, had ice cream sandwiches, different kinds of popsicles, the red, white, and blue firework pops. She had those. And then they also

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You don't have to take a station vacation. 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

Zephaniah 3:17. The Lord your God is with you, the mighty warrior who saves. He will take great delight in you. In his love, he will no longer rebuke you, but will rejoice over you with singing. 88.3 WCQR.

0: America is turning 250 years old, and that is something worth celebrating. Mm-hmm. 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
1: And we want to encourage you, don't let it be just another long weekend. Mm. Y'all, 250 years.
0: It's amazing.
1: Fly that American flag. Gather your family together. Fire up the grill. Teach your kids why freedom matters. Thank a veteran. Pray for our country. Yes, stay up late for the fireworks. And thank God for the freedoms that we so often take for granted. Because we are so grateful for those who have served, the freedoms we enjoy, and the opportunity to live in this amazing country.

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0: What do you do to build healthy habits in your own life? Okay, now I'm going to put a twist to it. Now, how do you do the same thing, building healthy habits in your kids? Good afternoon, Christian and Amanda here on WCQR.
1: And I'm a firm believer that kids kind of do what they see. And so what they see, you know, me and my wife do, they will emulate. And so, you know, one of the things, like I've trying to get a lot healthier recently. And so I go on a lot more walks and I just bring the kids with us. You know, we'll go on a walk for, we'll walk for a mile, mile and a half. You know, the kids will ride their skateboard or scooters. And we're doing that almost every single day. You know, when I go and work out, I have a gym in my basement. I'll bring some of, you know, the kids with me and trying to make it to where they just see what we're doing. Same with reading. You know, I'm starting to read the Bible every evening with the kids.
0: That's
1: just
0: great.
1: So that they can hear, just so they can see me doing these things. And then hopefully that healthy habit that is helping me is also being instilled in them. So then, you know, they're going on this for, you know, months and years, that it'll just be a normal thing for them to do.

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1: Chance of a shower or thunderstorm in spots this evening. Partly cloudy and muggy overnight. Lows of 65 to 70. Partly cloudy, hot and humid for the 4th of July, with some widely scattered showers and thunderstorms around during the afternoon and early evening. A downpour and gusty winds in spots, while others stay dry. Highs Saturday in the low to mid 90s, but feeling like near 100. Scattered thunderstorms Sunday, with highs in the lower 90s. I'm meteorologist David Boyd in the Storm Track Foul Weather Center.

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0: guys.
1: That was Jeremy Camp, and you're listening to Christian and Amanda here on WCQR. And Jeremy Camp is going to be live in concert for Fun Fest. And this coming week, we have a fun giveaway.
2: Yes, we do. It's going to kick off on Monday morning, 7:30, bright and early with Rhonda and Adam. They're going to kick off our week-long Fun Fest giveaway, and then me and Christian will be joining in on the fun at 3 o'clock.
1: Yeah, we are
2: starting on Monday as well. That's all you're going to get from us. No other details, but you definitely want to tune in. And we are so excited about Fun Fest again coming to Kingsport Thursday, July 23rd, with Jeremy Camp and Katie Nicole. You are not going to want to miss that event. Now, if you want to go ahead and get your tickets, you can get those. Mm-hmm. They are on sale. The link is on our event calendar at wcqr.org. But next week, we're going to have some fun with our Fun Fest giveaway.

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chance of a shower or thunderstorm in spots this evening. Partly cloudy and muggy overnight. Lows of 65 to 70. Partly cloudy, hot and humid for the 4th of July, with some widely scattered showers and thunderstorms around during the afternoon and early evening. A downpour and gusty winds in spots, while others stay dry. Highs Saturday in the low to mid 90s, but feeling like near 100. Scattered thunderstorms Sunday, with highs in the lower 90s. I'm meteorologist David Boyd in the Storm Track Weather Center.

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0: Psalm 30 begins with the words, "I will extol you, O Lord." Verse 1 reads like this, "I will extol you, O Lord, for you have drawn me up and have not let my foes rejoice over me."
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0: Extol isn't a word we use much anymore. It means to lift up or to praise highly. David lifts the name of God high because God lifted him from the depths. God has rescued him from some circumstance that was near death. He healed him from an illness that had him with one foot in the grave. That's what Sheol and the pit refer to, the place of the dead. David was on the brink of death, and God lifted him out. So now he will lift God up in praise. God saves, he rescues, he heals, he restores, he lifts from the darkest pits. That phrase, "drawn me up," describes lifting a bucket from a well, from the pitch black and the muck to the light of day and of hope. This is how God worked for David. It is how he worked repeatedly for Israel throughout the Old Testament. And it is how he works for you and me, because he is an unchanging God, constant in his goodness. God saves circumstantially, rescuing us from suffering, illness, and danger. Not always this side of heaven, but more often than we even recognize. Just consider all the awful things that haven't happened to you. He preserves our lives. And God saves ultimately, eternally, through Jesus, the truest, deepest fulfillment of this psalm and all the others. He lifts us out of life's dark places, and he lifts us into the bright hope of eternal life with Christ.
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